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3: From the Community Broadcasters Weather Center, your National Weather Service forecast for tonight. Partly cloudy skies and mild with a low of 56 degrees. Tomorrow, you'll see partly cloudy skies and a high reaching 88 as winds will be light out of the southwest at 5 miles an hour.
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11: From the Community Broadcasters Weather Center, your National Weather Service forecast for tonight. Partly cloudy skies and mild with a low of 56 degrees. Tomorrow, you'll see partly cloudy skies and a high reaching 88 as winds will be light out of the southwest at 5 miles an hour.
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3: From the Community Broadcasters Weather Center, your National Weather Service forecast for tonight. Partly cloudy skies and mild with a low of 56 degrees. Tomorrow, you'll see partly cloudy skies and a high reaching 88 as winds will be light out of the southwest at 5 miles an hour.
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7: From the Community Broadcasters Weather Center, your National Weather Service forecast for tonight. Partly cloudy skies and mild with a low of 56 degrees. Tomorrow, you'll see partly cloudy skies and a high reaching 88 as winds will be light out of the southwest at 5 miles an hour.
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4: From the Community Broadcasters Weather Center, your National Weather Service forecast for tonight. Partly cloudy skies and mild with a low of 56 degrees. Tomorrow, you'll see partly cloudy skies and a high reaching 88 as winds will be light out of the southwest at 5 miles an hour.
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passenger seat, knowing that he couldn't have the toy till his nuggets were gone. A green traffic light turned straight to red. I hit my brakes and mumbled under my breath. His fries went a-flying and his orange drink covered his lap.

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2: From the Community Broadcasters Weather Center, your National Weather Service forecast for tonight. Partly cloudy skies and mild with a low of 56 degrees. Tomorrow, you'll see partly cloudy skies and a high reaching 88 as winds will be light out of the southwest at 5 miles an hour.
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1: From the Community Broadcasters Weather Center, your National Weather Service forecast for tonight. Partly cloudy skies and mild with a low of 56 degrees. Tomorrow, you'll see partly cloudy skies and a high reaching 88 as winds will be light out of the southwest at 5 miles an hour.
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1: From the Community Broadcasters Weather Center, your National Weather Service forecast for tonight. Partly cloudy skies and mild with a low of 56 degrees. Tomorrow, you'll see partly cloudy skies and a high reaching 88 as winds will be light out of the southwest at 5 miles an hour.
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1: 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Place, once you come, you don't ever want to leave. Hey, the brim are doing real good. They're on the beds using crickets, worms. Shell crackers have moved in real well. They're using red worms and wigglers. The bass are doing great on top water early in the morning. The worms and jigs later in the day. The catfish are doing well in the flats and in the deep parts of the river using cut bait. Some of them are drift fishing and catching them. But the crappie are doing really well. They're moved out of the springtime pattern now, left the shallow waters, the shallow trees, moved out onto the summer pattern now, which is deep brush, mid-range brush, and ledges and flats, and logs and stuff, using jigs and minnows. So come to Santee Cooper Country. Everything is on fire and biting right now, and will be the rest of this month, really right on through until September. Not a whole lot will change between here and September, but hey, come down and check us, and we'll have you a new fishing report every month. Come to Santee Cooper Country.
2: For the Community Broadcasters Weather Center, your National Weather Service forecast for today, bright and partly cloudy with a high reaching 88 degrees. Tonight, you can expect partly cloudy skies with a low of 65. And looking ahead to next week, we're going to be in the 90s for most of next week.
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3: For the Community Broadcasters Weather Center, your National Weather Service forecast for today, bright and partly cloudy, with a high reaching 88 degrees. Tonight, you can expect partly cloudy skies with a low of 65. And looking ahead to next week, we're going to be in the 90s for most of next week.
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1: We've been to both Carolinas, seen a big Montana sky, driven up and down the coast a few times, London, Paris, paradise. But ain't got much memory of the scenes, come to think I missed them all. And damn, babe,

Speaking of the coast, remember Five for Beach, you and me. That sunset cliffs by the sea in the night rolled in. And you still talk about that moon that I can't recall. But God, I saw all I needed to.

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5: For the Community Broadcasters Weather Center, your National Weather Service forecast for today, bright and partly cloudy with a high reaching 88 degrees. Tonight, you can expect partly cloudy skies with a low of 65. And looking ahead to next week, we're going to be in the 90s for most of next week.
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8: For the Community Broadcasters Weather Center, your National Weather Service forecast for today, bright and partly cloudy with a high reaching 88 degrees. Tonight, you can expect partly cloudy skies with a low of 65. And looking ahead to next week, we're going to be in the 90s for most of next week.
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10: For the Community Broadcasters Weather Center, your National Weather Service forecast for today. Bright and partly cloudy with a high reaching 88 degrees. Tonight, you can expect partly cloudy skies with a low of 65. And looking ahead to next week, we're going to be in the 90s for most of next week.
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9: For the Community Broadcasters Weather Center, your National Weather Service forecast for today, bright and partly cloudy with a high reaching 88 degrees. Tonight, you can expect partly cloudy skies with a low of 65. And looking ahead to next week, we're going to be in the 90s for most of next week.
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1: We welcome all of our guests and those who are with us online and the radio. Let us pray. Dear Lord, we thank you for the graduates today, and we know their future will be in your hands. Amen.

Please stand if you're able for the call to worship. Shout out for joy to the Lord, all the earth. Know that the Lord is God. It is He who made us, and we are His. Enter His gates with thanksgiving and His courts with praise. Give thanks to Him and praise His name.

Good morning. Simple questions can lead to the most profound insight that can be life-changing. Why does God give us such hardships when He knows how difficult life is already? Why did God put me on this earth, and what is His purpose for me? This past year has been eye-opening and has shown me how much I truly rely on God and His path. On June 19, 2022, I flew to Puerto Rico with my youth group to perform mission work. We partnered with Tecos Pa Miente, a nonprofit that rebuilds roofs and renovates homes affected by catastrophic events. While the trip started out challenging with the lack of AC during the middle of the summer, wearing a COVID mask, and being unable to flush our toilet paper, we truly had an unforgettable experience. Just ask my father and Zeke. Nightly, our youth leaders asked for our lowlights and highlights for the day and how we saw God at work. During these times of reflection, I realized how much we had grown together as a youth group. That day, our task was to unload trucks full of planks to rebuild a house. The roof had been demolished and replaced by tarps and ropes that provided minimal cover. When asked where I saw God at work today, I replied, "God brought people from all over together to help others in one of the most fundamental human rights of providing shelter." While we may question why natural disasters occur, God has shown that He always provides us with the people and resources we need as long as we have faith in Him. Only then did I learn God allows us to face challenges together, not to cause suffering or pain, but to foster growth and allow the roots of our faith to grow even deeper. August 27, 2023 was the day my sister left for college and was one of the hardest days of my life. My parents tried to comfort me, even resorting to holding a photo of her smiling face onto a plastic spoon that she was still with us. My sister has always been my best friend and my biggest champion, so it's hard to imagine a time when she wasn't there. Why did it have to hurt so much for her to leave? Why did she have to travel so far away? With time, her absence became the foundation for my personal growth. I learned to become independent, protect myself, and to stop allowing others to take advantage of me. While I always looked to her to fight my battles, I soon realized that her leaving encouraged me to find my own voice, and that God does what is needed to strengthen us and draw us closer to Him. Entering my senior year, I struggled with making important decisions impacting my life, and unfortunately, I let it get in the way of my relationship with God. I still attended church and remained active in the youth group, but never felt present. I missed the emotional connection with God. Recently, our youth leaders took us to a revival in Cameron, South Carolina. I initially hesitated in attending because their worship was so different from mine. When we first arrived, I felt very uncomfortable and out of place, fearing I was being judged by their own youth group of 40, and immediately began wondering, why did I even come to this? As the service began, I started seeing familiar faces and felt more at ease. I found myself judging and snickering at the off-key singing and loud shouts of, "Amen." We began listening to the sermon about a young girl needing to reach God. I immediately felt a connection, and I knew this was God talking to me through Him. He stepped over children sitting in the pews, yelling, "Excuse me, I've just got to get to God. He's right there." He reminded us that we are like that woman and must constantly reach for God. Whether that's by deciding what college to attend, whether you should be friends with a particular person, or even questioning life decisions, rely on God for the answers. It hit me then, He is the answer to my question in life. I immediately fell to my knees and ended that night in prayer and closer to God than I ever was before. He is the reason for my baptism. He is the reason for my compassion for others. He is the reason for my personal growth. And He is the reason why I ended up in that small town church.

Today's Old Testament reading is from Jeremiah chapter 29. I know the plans I have in mind for you, declares the Lord. They are plans for peace, not disaster, to give you a future filled with hope. When you call me and come and pray to me, I will listen to you. When you search for me, yes, search for me with all your heart, you will find me.

Please turn to page 965 in your pew Bibles for the reading of Psalm 121. I lift up my eyes to the hills. Where does my help come from? My help comes from the Lord, the maker of heaven and of earth. He will not let your foot slip. He who watches over you will not slumber. Indeed, he who watches over Israel will neither slumber nor sleep. The Lord watches over you. The Lord is your shade at your right hand. The sun will not harm you by day, nor the moon by night. The Lord will keep you from all harm. He will watch over your life. The Lord will watch over your coming and going, both now and forevermore.

I have been a member of First Baptist Church since I was a baby. Throughout my life here, I have experienced many phases and ups and downs in my faith journey with Jesus. I have been blessed to be surrounded by my family and many friends whose strong faith has continually encouraged and strengthened my own. With my parents being members of the Shriners and the Daughters of the Nile, I have also had the opportunity to be surrounded by people who are passionate about serving and giving to others in need. Having those influences in my life has shown me what true faith looks like and how important it is to use the gifts God gives us to serve others and do the Lord's work openly and compassionately. I was baptized at the age of 10, and although I felt my faith was strong then, I believe it has grown even stronger over the years. Recently, I have felt Jesus working more clearly through different areas of my life. Whether through school, cheer, or dance, He has guided me through many challenges and blessings this past year. He has shown me that even during difficult times, I can rely on the gifts and opportunities He has provided me to accomplish amazing things. At the beginning of this year, I was very worried about deciding which college I would attend this fall. Through prayer and faith, Jesus guided me to choose Clemson University, where I will major in criminal justice and minor in dance. I am truly excited to begin this new chapter of my life, where I know I will continue to grow stronger in my relationship with Jesus, while also being able to encourage others in their own faith journeys.

The Adele Richards Scholarship Award and the James H. Gressett Jr. Scholarship Award, along with the First Baptist Church of Orangeburg Student Ministry Scholarship, were established to support deserving high school students who demonstrate above average scholarship, are active at First Baptist, and are going to pursue further education. Through the generosity and commitment of the Richardson and Gressett families, along with the First Baptist Church Student Ministry, these scholarships continue each year to provide educational opportunities for students. When I call your name, if you would begin just to come forward where Ms. Jennifer and Ms. Rebecca are to receive your award. Samantha Thompson.

Hayden Felder. Morgan Newsom.

Got a lot to give out this morning. Jamie Culler. Ainsley Newsom. Jance Campbell. Ashlyn Barr. Susanna Fender.

0: Today's epistle reading will be found in Philippians chapter 4, verses 4 through 9 and verse 13. It is found on page 1830 in your pew Bible. Rejoice in the Lord always. I will say it again, rejoice. Let your gentleness be evident to all. The Lord is near. Do not be anxious about anything, but in everything, by prayer and petition, with thanksgiving, present your requests to God, and the peace of God, which transcends all understanding, will guard your hearts and your minds in Christ Jesus. Finally, brothers, whatever is true, whatever is noble, whatever is right, whatever is pure, whatever is lonely, whatever is admirable, if anything is excellent or praiseworthy, think about such things. Whatever you have learned or received or heard from me or seen in me, put into practice, and the God of peace will be with you. Skipping to verse 13. I can do everything through him who gives me strength.
1: Please rise in body or in spirit for our gospel reading. It's Matthew 28, verses 16 through 20, which can be found on page 1550 in your pew Bibles. Then the 11 disciples went to Galilee, to the mountain where Jesus told them to go. When they saw him, they worshiped him, but some doubted. Then Jesus came to them and said, "All authority in heaven and earth has been given to me. Therefore, go and make disciples of all nations, baptizing them in the name of the Father, and of the Son, and of the Holy Spirit, and teaching them to obey everything I have commanded you. And surely I am with you always to the very end of the age." The word of God for the people of God. Thanks be to God.

Let us pray. Unifying God of grace, you have entrusted us with the joy of community and the calling of witness. As Jesus prayed that we might be one, we bring these gifts as a sign of our shared commitment to your mission in this world. Let our giving reflect our love, our unity declare your glory, and our generosity embody Christ's presence among us. Use these offerings to strengthen the church, to bless our neighbors, and to glorify your name. In Christ we belong to you. In Christ you are glorified in us. Amen.

Most of y'all know me because I've grown up in this church as long as I can remember. So leaving is going to be one of the hardest things for me. Everybody here is like family, and I can't imagine my faith journey without all of y'all. I'm so excited to start college, but I'm also so sad to leave all of my favorite leaders behind, like Mr. Jerry, Ms. Rebecca, Zeke, Joey, Mr. Joel, Ms. Jennifer, Austin, Pastor Ryan, and so many more. I will always remember the times we had, like choir with Ms. Fran and missions with Ms. Mary, decorating cookies and sewing prayer pillows. Mission trips were also such a huge part of my faith growing up, reminding me how lucky I was. Puerto Rico was such a reality check with all of the living conditions these people had to deal with every day. Their food was very different, which Rebecca Ann learned out fast that it's not good to mix plantains with working out with working all day. This was such a staple moment and so much fun, which Kentucky was also another fun trip because of all the different kinds of work we did. The verse I keep going back to in my mind is Joshua 1:9. Be strong and courageous. Do not be afraid. Do not be discouraged, for the Lord your God will be with you wherever you go. This is always reminding me that God will lead me in the right direction, and I have nothing to fear with my faith in him. This will also be hard to not worry about those hard nursing nights whenever I go up late studying. All the people in the church have shaped me so much, but I wanted to thank Ms. Rebecca for letting me help with the children as much as possible so I can help with their walking God and watch them grow up. I realized that I was watching them grow up slowly, but not realizing I was growing up at the same time. I love all the times we had together in children's church, even when I was by myself and no one listened to me. I love all of y'all so much, and thank you for helping me in y'all's faith journey. Mr. Jerry, I don't know what I would do without you, and you mean so much to me and my family. You're always the person you can talk to, even if it's the dumbest topic, you will listen with an open heart and not judge. Joey, thank you for always teaching me Bible drill, and that I always still win to this day. Next is my mom, is the most important person in my life. She always does more than anybody could. She has shown me how to be a woman of God and what that really means in today's society. I seriously don't know where I would be in life if she didn't show me how to walk with such an open heart, but also not let people run over you. Lastly is my granddad. He is my favorite person ever, and I seriously don't know and I seriously don't know what I would do without him. Oh my gosh. Sorry, y'all. He does more for me than anybody knows, even when it's just bringing me a Diet Coke whenever I have a bad day. I'm sorry, y'all. He always shows up to all my doctor's appointments, even before I ask him, even if he just sits in the waiting room and doesn't even go back. He's always just in there to make me laugh. Even when Yodi doesn't have a choice to come, she's always funny and always tells her honest opinion. Thank you, First Baptist Church, Orangeburg. I don't know where I would be without any of y'all.

Sorry, y'all. She made me tear up a little bit. Okay. Hello, my name is Morgan Newsome, but many of y'all know that already. I cannot believe this day is already here. It is so hard to put my whole faith journey in one small paper. This church has changed my life in so many wonderful ways that I would have never expected whenever I first came to this church. This church has been my second home. My faith journey started by singing in the choir with Miss Fran and making cookies with Miss Mary, and I worked my way all the way to youth with Joey, Joel, and Jennifer. One memory I'll never forget is Bible drill and now with Joey and now winning in youth. Throughout my time at FBC, I have gone on many mission trips that include Puerto Rico, Kentucky, Florida, and many local trips. I love meeting the amazing, less fortunate people in these places. Even though these people are less fortunate, they always are positive and uplifting. They teach me to always have a positive outlook on life no matter the circumstances. They also always make you laugh. These trips have changed my perspective on life and have taught me to never take the little things for granted, like flushing your toilet paper. One of my favorite memories is when Zeke would wake us up by Let It Go at 6 in the morning. This church has taught me how to build friendships and, most importantly, a strong relationship with God and so much more in between. The last few years, I've been blessed with the opportunity to teach and mentor our children's church. This has helped me create strong and special memories with the children that will make it very difficult to leave behind. I want to take a minute to thank everybody that has impacted my faith journey, like Mr. Jerry and Pastor Ryan, for always being there to listen. I would also like to thank Miss Rebecca for being an active support in my faith journey. And I would also love to thank my family for supporting me and taking me to church whenever I ask. Most importantly, I would like to thank my mom for supporting me in my faith journey and raising me in a life of faith. I would not be here where I am without her, and I would never take that for granted. I cannot wait to come back and visit my church family. I love y'all.

Let us pray. Heavenly Father, today we thank you for these graduates and for the journey that has brought them to this moment. Thank you for the families, teachers, mentors, and friends who have supported and encouraged them along the way. As they step into a new season of life, give them wisdom to make good decisions, courage to face challenges, and faith to trust you in every step ahead. Remind them that their worth is not found in success or achievement, but in being loved by you. Help them to be kind, humble, and faithful wherever they go. Use their gifts to serve others and bring light into the world around them. And when life feels uncertain, remind them that you are always with them, guiding and holding them steady. Bless these graduates and the paths before them. In Jesus' name we pray. Amen.

You may be seated. Well, aren't you glad you came to church today? Amen. Certainly every week when we gather for worship, we know the Spirit is with us and something special occurs, but there are certain Sundays that are a little more so than others, and our graduate recognition where our student ministry gets to lead us in worship is certainly a very special day in the life of the church. And the testimonies that are borne out, whether it's from our graduates that share or speak, lead in worship, or even some of our younger students that help to lead as well, it's just a reminder to us of why we are doing what we're doing. One of those core responsibilities as a local church is to rear up families of faith and be a support in that reality. So we're thankful for them, thankful for all that was shared with us today, and specifically something that I think was echoed in each testimony, but Sam said it when she made that decision at 10, she thought her faith was strong, but she knows it has grown in strength, and that's the point of it all, right? To start that faith journey and continue to grow it. And so for our graduates, we celebrate you guys, and we encourage y'all to continue to recognize that you grow your faith beyond your time here at First Baptist. Hopefully some of y'all will return to us, but certainly the way the world works, many of y'all will go out, and no matter where you go, God will be at work there. You just have to find him and join him in that work as well. So we're thankful for that. Certainly, as a congregation, I know we have some guests. Welcome to each of you today. We believe in this church, and we believe in what God's doing in this church. If anyone has that desire to maybe join us in that mission of rearing up families of faith, we would encourage you to talk to myself or other ministers as well. Summer is upon us. Just keep an eye on the calendar. Things move and change a little bit this window of time. We have a Wednesday night ministry, a hiatus, but that doesn't necessarily mean it for youth or children or music. Keep an eye on those things for when y'all might have things going on as well. And then certainly as we move through the summer, I know a lot of us will be traveling, including myself and my family. But when we're here, let's be present with one another together. Essie, Mom, Dad, y'all come on up here. Couldn't find Essie for a little minute there. She came in the Oregon side. I wasn't expecting that. But, man, Essie came. Actually, it's been several weeks ago, even months ago, Essie let me know that she believed that Jesus was her Lord and Savior, and she wanted to come forward, get baptized, and join the church. And she sent her little brother, Bear, to declare that news to me one evening. and he's good at that kind of stuff, so she picked the right person. But eventually we have talked about it, and she came this morning. And I know I say this over and over again, but I've already heard her testimony, and it's pretty powerful, especially on a day like today where we heard from some of our graduates, and we recognize that they at one time sat in that same office on that same couch and bore out their own testimony to me, and now they've grown their faith. So as you've got this wonderful reminder to you, not only of your own testimony, but as we talked about this morning, the responsibility that you have to continue to grow it. So we're thankful for Essie, her desire to express her faith in Jesus Christ as Lord and Savior and to come forward for baptism. If you're as excited about that as I am, would you smile and say amen? All right, it's Graduate Sunday, so we got a lot going on. Brian, I'm going to get you to come up here and stand with the family. If y'all don't mind, move that way a little bit for me. Essie, everybody's going to come forward because they're going to want to tell you congratulations. Brian represents our deacon ministry. I know Robert and Reagan already have somebody assigned to them as a family system. And then I'm going to ask our graduates to stand up as well, if y'all would. Let's let our graduates know how proud and excited we are for them. And I also want to thank all of our young people, those that led us in worship, your talents, your gifts, and continue to use them for God, and those that supported the worship service and the other ways you did it as well. We're thankful for y'all in that regard as well. Would y'all stand as Evelyn closes us with a word of prayer?

Go now with confidence, knowing that God has a purpose for your life. Don't let anyone make you feel too young or unprepared to lead, serve, and love others well. May you be an example in your words, your actions, your faith, and your character. And may the grace of Jesus Christ, the love of God, and the presence of the Holy Spirit go with you wherever life leads next. Amen.

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11: For the Community Broadcasters Weather Center, your National Weather Service forecast for today, bright and partly cloudy with a high reaching 88 degrees. Tonight, you can expect partly cloudy skies with a low of 65. And looking ahead to next week, we're going to be in the 90s for most of next week.
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8: For the Community Broadcasters Weather Center, your National Weather Service forecast for today, bright and partly cloudy, with a high reaching 88 degrees. Tonight, you can expect partly cloudy skies with a low of 65. And looking ahead to next week, we're going to be in the 90s for most of next week.
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3: Hello?
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9: For the Community Broadcasters Weather Center, your National Weather Service forecast for today, bright and partly cloudy with a high reaching 88 degrees. Tonight, you can expect partly cloudy skies with a low of 65. And looking ahead to next week, we're going to be in the 90s for most of next week.
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5: For the Community Broadcasters Weather Center, your National Weather Service forecast for today, bright and partly cloudy with a high reaching 88 degrees. Tonight, you can expect partly cloudy skies with a low of 65. And looking ahead to next week, we're going to be in the 90s for most of next week.
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7: For the Community Broadcasters Weather Center, your National Weather Service forecast for today, bright and partly cloudy with a high reaching 88 degrees. Tonight, you can expect partly cloudy skies with a low of 65. And looking ahead to next week, we're going to be in the 90s for most of next week.
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5: For the Community Broadcasters Weather Center, your National Weather Service forecast for today, bright and partly cloudy with a high reaching 88 degrees. Tonight, you can expect partly cloudy skies with a low of 65. And looking ahead to next week, we're going to be in the 90s for most of next week.
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Okay, good evening, everybody, or late good afternoon. Welcome aboard hour number one of our beach show. Hey, we call it Sunday Night at the Beach, and I'm Grady Brown, your host. 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If you want to hear a song, we would love to hear from you. And all you got to do to get into my ear is give me a call, 803-775-9534. Again, 803-775-9534, and I'll play it for you tonight here. Okay, want to know, when can I see you again? Great song, the late, great General Johnson.

Okay, the late, great General Johnson, what a song. When can I see you again? 15 now, back at the 6 o'clock into hour number one of our beach show. Hey, tonight, going to be talking about right now one of our great sponsors. Been on the show ever since I started over 25 years ago. Talking about Mr. B's. We were there today. The crowds were large as usual. The food today was scrumdiddlyicious as usual. And man, they had a big crowd. And hey, we just had a wonderful meal. And we always enjoy going to Mr. B's. They're open Sunday from 11 till 2:30. And Tuesday, Wednesday, Thursday, and Friday, they open from 11 till 2. And that's Mr. B's. They're located in a little place called Lydia. That's just about halfway between Bishopville and Hartsville on Highway 15. When you get to Lydia, nobody will have to tell you where you're at. All the cars will quickly let you know. And, of course, they've got a sign there. The cars will let you know that you're at Mr. B's. And the food is always scrumdiddlyicious. Mr. B's reminds you, you can pick up Mr. B's biscuits, Mr. B's macaroni and cheese, and your favorite red IGA. Piggly Wiggly or Food Lion anywhere in South Carolina. And I'm telling you, if you've never tried it, you just don't understand how good the food can be and always is. Mr. B's, 843-332-5560. Again, 843-843. That's Mr. B's.

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1: Hey there, it's Grady Brown from Sunday Night at the Beach. 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

0: You know, some things never change. A new year and Coca-Cola. Coca-Cola, still number one. 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What a great taste. Coca-Cola.
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0: Okay, 13, back of the 7 o'clock. Good song there by Robin Thompson. Steve Bassett and talking about the sweet Virginia breeze. Good to have you along this afternoon. I'm Grady Brown, your DJ. 78 degrees, the current Myrtle Beach temperature. And the Myrtle Beach temperature always brought to you by my friend Aaron Eastridge from Aaron Eastridge Equipment Company and the Rebel Auction Company. Hey, I want to remind you again, tomorrow morning, talking to my man, my main man, and the best auctioneer that I've ever heard, Troy Stengel. And Troy says, Grady, we've got a lot of merchandise to sell tomorrow. It's going to be a beautiful day. And, of course, Solana Auction, they're located over there on Highway 401 in Darlington County. If you've never been, hey, tomorrow would be a good time to start. Almost anything that you can think of can be purchased and bought there at Solana Auction. They got they always started the field. I think in the morning they're going to start inside because they got some new merchandise they want to sell, so they're going to be selling it first. Then they go to the field. When they finish in the field, they come back inside and go to the front where the tables are. When they get to the tables, they go into the furniture cycle. So lots of things to sell, lots of nice things. And I could tell you, the best auctioneer that I have ever heard, his name is Troy Stengel. And his dad started the auction back in the early 1970s. And Troy's been around for a long, long time. When I first saw him, I met him. He was wearing training pants. You might want to tell him that. Okay, Solana Auction in the morning, 11 o'clock in the field. It'll be a big auction. You be there over there on Highway 401 in Darlington, exit 131 from the interstate and exactly 6.5 miles to the entrance into Solana Auction. Okay, 15, down back of the 7 o'clock hour. Good to have you along tonight here on The Beat Show. If you order your song, we would love to hear from you. And all you got to do is give me a call and I'll get it on for you here between now and 10 o'clock tonight. Good to be around playing all this great music for you guys.
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0: Hey. 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
2: Okay, 20 back at the 7 o'clock hour into hour number two, The Beach Show. I'm Grady Brown, your DJ. So good to be with you guys tonight. If you order your song, we'd love to hear from you. And the way to get into my ear, just give me a call, 803-775-9534. You call us, we'll play it for you. Had a call from a friend of mine over there in Bishopville in Lee County. Lives over there on Lee State Park Road. And let's see, he wanted to hear a song, and his name, of course, let me get my earplugs turned down here. William called me. He said, Grady, can you please play one by James Carr? And here it is, William. What can I call?

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2: You know, some things never change. A new year and Coca-Cola. Coca-Cola, still number one. Been there and still there. What a great taste. Coca-Cola.

0: Okay, Jimmy Quick and Jim Quick at the Coastline Band. Good song there. One called "Turn Me Over." 22 before the hour of 8 o'clock. So good to be around with you tonight. I'm Grady Brown, your DJ, with you till 10 o'clock. Continuing to play a lot of great beach music. If you got something special tonight you want to hear, just give me a call. I'll be happy to get it on and play it for you here on hour number 3-4. We are finishing up hour number 2 in about 20 minutes. It's so good to be here with you guys playing all this good music.
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0: Hey there, it's Grady Brown from Sunday Night at the Beach. 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
3: 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A new year and Coca-Cola. Coca-Cola, still number one. 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What a great taste. Coca-Cola. Hello, this is Grady Brown, your DJ. 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
1: Hey there, it's Grady Brown from Sunday Night at the Beach. Let me ask you something. 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Eric learned it hands-on, and in 2001, he built Waterworks into what it is today. 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